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2: 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Hello!
3: Hello!
2: Can I help you? Oh, it's you. Miss Jolie?
3: Ah, Maria.
2: But what are you doing here? Why aren't you on the coach? Why aren't you on the way to the airport? You're supposed to be going home today.
3: Yes, I know. I am sorry. I am very, very sorry. Just one moment, please. I will check my phone. Yes, I sleep too long this morning.
2: You mean you overslept? You overslept and missed the coach?
3: Yes, yes.
2: Oh, dear. Well, I don't know what to do. Let me see. What time is it? 11 o'clock. I think your flight leaves at 12. Let me check. Oh, yes, it's too late. You can't get there in time. Oh, dear. Well, perhaps there's another flight today. What are we going to do?
3: Also, Maria, please. I am angry.
2: Excuse me? You're angry?
3: Yes, I am angry.
2: Well, I'm very sorry, but it's really not our fault. We told you that the coach was leaving at 9, and the coach driver should have checked.
3: No, no, not angry. What is the word? I will check my phone. Ah, yes. Hungry. I am hungry.
2: You're hungry? Ah, yes, of course. You haven't had breakfast.
3: Yes, no, breakfast.
2: Well, I'm afraid the restaurant is closed. The whole hotel is closed today. Closed. No one is here. Only me.
3: Ah.
2: But I tell you what, you go back to your room and I'll make you some breakfast and bring it to you.
3: Sorry?
2: Go to your room. Let me see. Room 6. You go to room 6. Your room, yes? Wait there and I will bring you some breakfast. Do you understand?
3: Yes. Yes, I understand. Thank you, Maria.
2: And then I'll try and organise a flight for you.
3: Sorry?
2: Oh, it's okay. Just go to room 6. Go to your room.
3: Yes.
2: Oh.
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3: What is the word? 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Ah, yes. 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I am hungry.
2: 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Ah, yes, of course. You haven't had breakfast.
3: Yes. No, breakfast.
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